0: heard it all a meal ago.
1: The dominant cat is a real back clear of reform out of this little twain to his mighty throat. 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This awesome prowling machine, truly a wonder of nature, this urban predator. 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

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She was looking for that stunt bull. 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And that was me. 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
1: The gypsy woman told my mother before I was born, I got a boy child coming. He's gonna be a son of a gun. He's gonna make pretty women's

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I got the John the Conqueror. I'm gonna mess with you. I'm gonna make you girls lead me by my hand.

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About the shack outside the games. And you know what I'm talking about. Just let me know if you wanna go to that home out on the range. They got a lot of nice girls.

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And we could have some. And he's up there. What's that? Hawaiian noises. He's back.

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And we could have some. And he's up there. What's that? Hawaiian noises. 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Oh, that ain't working.